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1: 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It's a brand new day, brand new day. T's and jeans and a brand new J. Sense of sunshine, I'm a brand new shade. Sipping on a cup of tea and a creme brulee. 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Second man is so thick like a Kim Kardashian. 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Flying high.

Marvin Gaye song. 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Ain't no one above me when it comes to loving you. Your pleasure comes first and I'll come after you. You know that you're a gift sent from heaven 24/7. 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